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This is like a fangirl's dream right here. We want to send you out to Los Angeles to hang with Somber. You're going to see him perform at the Kia Forum. 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

So apparently the co-owner of the Kansas City Chiefs did not score an invite to Taylor Swift and Travis Kelce's wedding, and he's like a little butthurt about it. I know it seems like everybody and their mother was invited to this wedding, so it does seem a little weird. But let me tell you, I'm also getting married in October, and as much as I love my boss, they're not going to be invited either. It's KC 101.

I could totally see a Best New Artist nomination on the way for that girl. Sienna Spiro, Material Lover. On KC101, I almost wanted to say Material Girl. It's fine. We got your iHeartRadio 9 at 9 on the way next. 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

Somber. 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

Olivia Rodrigo revealed the schedule for her first ever music festival, Daisy Chain Fields, and all music festivals need to take note. There are no overlapping set times. So there's 14 female acts across two stages and no overlapping set times. You know, that's a girl's girl. Olivia Rodrigo, Drop Dead, is in at number 5 tonight on KC 101.

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2: 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She is for sure one of the breakout artists of the year. She's gone completely viral all over TikTok. Just dropped her debut album, My Reckless Abandon. Bella Kay, I love it, I love it, I love it, is your number one song tonight on KC 101.

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somber. 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
1: 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Damn,

Oh, our girl is down bad. Ariana Grande just got matching tattoos with Ricky Alvarez. It's a collarbone tattoo that says, I do love you. I swear if these two are endgame. It's KC 101.

Sammy Joe hanging with you on KC101. Listen, I'm 1,000% one of those people that still gets shocked every time they announce the pumpkin spice lattes are returning in August. But now that they're almost here, I am kind of getting an itch for the burr months. They are the best, aren't they? It's Olivia Rodrigo's stupid song on KC101.

Harry Styles finished up his residency in Mexico City by buying fans churros. My dream date. Cute. He's about to kick off 30 sold-out nights at Madison Square Garden in New York City on the 26th, and he better be pulling out all the stops for us. It's American Girls on KC 101.

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Do you know the artist Role Model? He's by far one of the funniest people. I just watched an interview with him, and they asked him if he knew the national anthem, and he just started singing Zara Larsson's Lush Life. And I was like, okay, period, true. It's KZ 101.

Sammy Jo hanging with you on KC 101. And tomorrow is the day. The pumpkin spice lattes will be back at Dunkin'. They're going to be back at Starbucks on the 25th. You know what? I was a little perturbed that they were arriving so early. But now that they're almost here, I got to be honest. Like around this time of year, I do get in the mood for the fall season. Bring it on. It's KC 101.

When I tell you nobody's living their best life more than Niall Horan this summer, he dropped his new album, Dinner Party. He just did a show at Hershey Park with Thomas Rhett. Apparently, these two have been besties for like 10 years. We are loving this one off of Dinner Party. It's called Taste So Good on KC 101, Connecticut's number one hit music station.

girls. 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
4: I wasn't ready for that one.
0: So I did a little experiment. So I went on my Instagram, it's at Tino Cochino, and I asked the question specifically for the ladies. And I was just curious to see who would actually engage with it because I feel like my numbers have been down a little bit.
5: Oh, no.
0: And so I'm kind of just trying to tap in and, you know, focus on who's actually coming to the page. And okay. For me, it's usually a lot of women. Mm-hmm. And it works, baby! But the question specifically, I want to see what Serena's answer is. I want to see what the guys think about it. It's for my ladies. So I have a question for you, and I want to know your thoughts on it next.

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1: 101.
0: Okay, for all my ladies listening, first of all, welcome. It's Tino Gochino Radio. Hi. Hey. I posted a story on my Instagram, which is at Tino Gochino. It probably disappeared by now, but it was for research purposes because I am curious. Ladies, what is an instant turnoff in a man? Something that just, as soon as you see it, you're like, ugh.
1: Mm-hmm.
0: Let's start with Serena, and then I'll go to the comments. But I am very curious for you specifically, what is it?
1: This isn't like social media based, but I hate when the man has a profile picture and he's in like a wife beater and he has like a gun and he's like looking like at the camera like he's, oh. Like, it just turns... It happens a lot.
2: Really?
1: Yeah.
3: Oh, my God.
1: I'm like,
3: so a wife beater and a gun in the profile picture. I never would have guessed that.
0: So I'm gonna hit you rapid fire with the responses.
3: Okay.
0: All right? So again, the question is, what's an instant turnoff in a man? When they ask to split the bill. When his ass crack is showing. Hairy men. Ugly teeth. Ooh. Bad breath. Bad breath. Bad breath. Stinky breath. Bad breath. Sheesh. Dirty and messy. Someone said stand-up comedy. Thanks.
2: Oh, my God.
0: Arrogance. When they act like a chick. Just be the man.
3: That's what I'm saying.
0: Honestly, I'm over the drama and the games. Lack of communication. Emotionally immature men. If he smokes. When they sag. Ooh. If they don't have their own place. When they're rude in public. Not knowing how to properly love a woman. Bad teeth. When they get sexual too quick.
3: Mm-hmm.
0: Mm-hmm. And I'm not going to lie to you. The number one, like, I mean, there was literally hundreds. So thank you to everyone that responded. But the main thing that I learned that women cannot stand when it comes to men, the instant ick is bad breath.
1: Yeah, mm-hmm. You gotta brush your teeth, you gotta floss.
3: I'm just like, that's universal.
0: That many men have stinky breath? Like, they're approaching like that? Or like, what do you think it is?
1: I don't know. Maybe a lot of men just aren't going to the dentist like as much as women.
2: It's all about flossing, guys. You have to floss at least once a day.
3: I mean,
2: that's what gives you gingivitis. That's what causes the stink, the main stink. People think, oh, I'll just chew gum after I eat like fish or salmon or something. It's not that. It's not flossing.
0: Well, that's the thing too. I feel like even if you go to the doctor, like you could have, or dentist, you could have a bad tooth. Some people don't know they have a bad tooth or something, and it smells so bad, bro.
3: Yeah.
0: I mean, just the stench of
3: and
0: a
3: you don't realize.
0: Tooth.
3: I guess you have bad breath because you're just used to your own stink. It's disgusting.
1: So, we've realized that men need to go to the dentist.
0: Yeah. So, listen, go to my Instagram. It's at Tino Cochino. You'll see the video. I kind of recap it all. Ladies, jump in there and share your icks. Mm-hmm. That way the guys know. I'm just trying to do a service to everybody.
3: Yep.
0: That way we're not bringing you the grossness and then
3: vice
0: versa. I got to do a version of this for the guys now. So, just go to my Instagram, at Tino Cochino. You can check that out. And we're going to talk to Connie next to get her guy ick.
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1: 101.
0: All right, so we're talking icks in men. When it comes to ladies, like, because here's the thing. I want to help out my fellas out there, man. Like, I have this podcast called Laugh at Love, and we just talk trash on dating because dating sucks. But I feel like a lot of guys also don't know how to approach women. And when you do approach women, what do you say, or what do you do, or what do they like? So I want to try and help out. So I asked on my Instagram, ladies, what is an instant turn off in a man? We have Connie on the line. What is it for you?
2: It's not if they do something. I think for me, it's like if they have, they don't have to have perfect teeth, but if their teeth are like messed up, I just can't

0: It's so funny. I asked this on my Instagram just because, you know, I'm back in the dating world and I'm curious. I'm just like, what are women turned off by? The two top things were teeth and bad breath.
1: Yes, I try to take care of my teeth as much as I could, and so I feel like the person needs to do the same too.
0: But I mean, in fairness, even if your teeth are kind of messed up, we're at a point now you can go get veneers, you can do whatever. Like, you can have a nice smile, you know what I mean? If you care. Yeah.
1: They don't have to be like perfect, but I mean, decent, you know?
0: On the bottom teeth, one of my center teeth kind of is crooked a little to the left, but it's like, I don't feel like it looks bad. It sounds stupid, but I feel like it gives my mouth character.
1: Yeah, I mean, that's not bad, you know? It just, as long as they're not like super yellow and like, you know, that like buttered
2: type.
0: Yeah, no, exactly. Yeah,
3: for sure. What about acne and then the ladies cover it up with makeup?
1: Yeah, you can cover it up.
0: No. He got defensive.
3: I did a little bit.
0: He's saying like, well, he doesn't like when girls have a bunch of acne and they just cover it with makeup.
4: Oh.
0: Like,
4: it's because he's missing a tooth.
1: But how do you cover your teeth?
3: You can't close your mouth. Don't talk.
0: I have a friend that does that. He doesn't like his smile, and so he tries to like cover his top teeth with his like lip.
3: Oh.
0: And.
4: Aww. Yeah. That's sad.
0: Go date him, Serena. There's a man that's warning the public to not buy toilet paper from Dollar Tree.
4: Well, duh. Yeah.
0: I mean,
3: single ply.
0: I'm curious. Yeah. We'll see what he has to say next.

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1: 101.
0: I remember one year for Christmas, I thought I was going to be really nice, and I went to Dollar Tree because I thought that's where I can get a good like deal on gift cards, right?
2: Yeah.
0: So I got like $100 gift cards that I was going to give out to a bunch of people at Christmas. Coming to find out, they were a scam. They took my money. I couldn't get the refund.
3: Wow.
0: And it was a whole thing. And so I've never been to a Dollar Tree since.
2: Terrible. Yeah.
0: And now I'm seeing this story is going viral. This man is basically warning the public to not buy toilet paper from Dollar Tree. Now, Matt and Serena both agree with this.
3: Yeah.
0: They're like, why would you buy it from there? But not everybody, you know, is as financially stable as you two.
3: But the toilet paper is so thin that if you just went and got the, I don't know, double roll Charmin or something, it's going to last longer.
0: Let's listen to what he has to say.
4: Don't get no toilet paper from Dollar Tree. That just dissolved in my ass like cotton candy.
0: That's the warning.
5: He's right.
0: He's it does. Well, there you go, guys. That's your PSA of the day.
2: Ooh, I'm on cotton candy now.
0: Oh, stupid. Bro, there are couples that are now living in separate homes to protect their relationships.
2: God.
0: Let's talk more about this next.

0: Connecticut's number one hit music station, man. Let's get it. KC?
1: 101.
2: This is interesting, man. Sino Cochino Radio, and according to Insta.Single, some couples are now living in separate homes to protect their relationships.
3: Damn.
2: It says living together is often seen as the next step in a serious relationship, but not every couple wants the same lifestyle. Some partners feel more balanced when they have their own space, routines, and independence while still staying emotionally connected. I guess there's a big study on relationships, and it was just looking at how couples can remain romantically involved without permanently sharing one home. It says the key is not distance, it is communication. Separate homes can only help if both people feel respected, secure, and clear about expectations.
1: Oh, I don't know. I feel like eventually I'd want to live with my man. Just because, like, I want to cuddle at the end of the night. And I like when my husband fills up my cup of water and brings it to me, like, while I'm laying down.
3: That's why you want to live with
1: him.
3: You want the bills paid.
1: I also work too.
2: My business partner, Mikey, who rarely speaks on the show, raised his hand so politely and wants to add his two cents. Go ahead.
4: 15 years ago, when I was getting divorced, my ex-wife said to me, the counselor told me that we should try something new. And I was like, really, what is that? She goes, well, we can live in separate homes and still be married. And I was like, so you want me to pay for your lifestyle and mine, but we're not going to be like living together?
3: That's very toxic of you, Mikey.
2: What's toxic of him?
3: Why didn't you give it a shot? If you really cared about the marriage, you should have given that a shot.
2: If she cared about the marriage, she should stay and try and work through it.
3: Oh, damn.
1: Who filed for divorce, though?
4: I did.
1: So then you should have stayed and tried to work it out.
2: What if you didn't want to?
3: Yeah, and that was a smart business move.
2: I feel like you reach a breaking point in a relationship because it can only be one person trying. And if my partner told me, yo, let's live apart, I'd probably be like, well, that's not you wanting to try.
3: Oh, for sure. Yeah, the whole, like, oh, let's, we need to take a break. Nah. We're done. Like, we ain't taking no breaks.
2: Yeah, I don't believe in breaks either. I feel like we can have a moment. You need a day to breathe or whatever. I get that. Yeah. But you want to take what? We're not going to end it.
3: No.
2: To fix it.
1: No, like, I do agree with that. Like, my husband's like, I need to move out for a week. I'd be like, huh, sir? Excuse me?
3: I ain't paying for that.
2: Oh, my God. No way, dude. I want to talk to you about these podcasts that we got, man. There's a lot of options for your streaming pleasure. Next.
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0: We're in a world of podcasting, and we got three options for you, man. 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So if you like listening to the show and the topics and everything that we do, go stream it. And if we shout you out, or maybe you're part of it, there's a link so you can share it to any and everybody and be a part of that.
2: Yes.
0: If you're into good conversations, I recommend the Is Anyone Listening podcast. Mm-hmm. I drop episodes every week where I sit down with people that I find interesting. Everyone from comedians to actors to singers to whoever. Recent episodes include Brian from the Backstreet Boys. Just talked to Jess Hilarious. We got Ari Spears dropping this week on Wednesday.
3: Oh, dang.
0: And it's just good conversations, man, about just, you know, life and the highs and lows and ups and downs and funny things. And it's just, it's a good listen. And they're not too long. They're about half an hour. Mm-hmm. Also, we have the Laugh and Love podcast, man. If you're into just toxicity and Love Island and
2: drama,
0: relationship drama, this is for you, because sometimes all you can do is laugh at love. We're literally recapping horrible first dates and talking about just the icks about each other and just bad experiences, man, because I feel like a lot of the times you feel like you're alone and nobody goes through these types of things. And it's like, bro, everybody's going through horrible dates. If you're single right now, it is a mess out there. So Laugh and Love is for you. 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
0: So many people live in their world and they never take other people's feelings into consideration. 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She feels that her best friend is being very one-sided. Ooh. She sent a DM. She's looking for some advice on kind of how to like navigate the situation. Mm-hmm. So we're going to have Serena read the DM and then we'll talk all about it, man. Listener therapy coming up next. 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
1: 101.
0: Okay, so Lily reached out, and she feels that her best friend is being one-sided. Obviously, I know nothing about the situation. We need Serena to read the DM so we can kind of talk about it and help point her in the right direction. So if you would please, read it.
2: One of my closest friends has been upset with me because she says ever since I got into a relationship, I never make time for her anymore. The problem is, I do ask her to hang out. Whenever I text her to grab dinner, go out, or do something, she usually already has plans or says she's busy. I never really know her schedule. So eventually, I stopped planning my life around whether she might be available. This weekend, my boyfriend and I went out of town for a concert. She called me pissed because apparently she wanted to hang out and said, "You always have time for him, but never me." That really annoyed me because how am I supposed to know when she's free if she never tells me? I invited her plenty of times and gotten turned down. Now she's making me feel like I'm one of those girls who gets a boyfriend and forgets her friends. And honestly, I don't think that's fair.
0: Yeah, no, she's the one in the wrong because she's the one you... If you've been asking her, hey, do you want to hang out? Do you want to hang out? She's the one always saying, no, I can't. I got plans, or I'm busy, or I'm doing this, or I'm doing that. I'd be the same way. I'm like, bro, I'm not going to ask you anymore. I ask you all the time. So whenever you want to hang out, you're going to hit me. That's fine. But then when she hangs out, or when she reaches out to hang out, the one time that you have plans, and she gets mad. No, I think, yes, your friend's being one-sided, and you might want to find new friends.
2: I agree. I feel like me and my best friend, we are so open and we just call each other out. Like, I want to say a week ago, I was texting her and it seemed like she never texted me back. And I literally was just like, the way you are ignoring me right now is diabolical. And then she called me and we laughed about it. But I just feel like we're very open and honest with each other.
0: Nicasio, what are your thoughts?
3: I feel like the friend's in the wrong. The one that has a boyfriend. She got a boyfriend. She probably gave this girl a cold shoulder for a while. And then now she wants to, you know, she's feeling bad. So that's why she's inviting her now. And the thing is like, if you invite me with your boyfriend, I'm not going to third wheel it. Like,
2: but she didn't invite her.
0: Yeah, you're making up a whole scenario.
3: She invited her with him. She said, I invited you a couple times because they went to the concert, you said.
2: Yes. No. They did go.
0: They went to a concert this weekend together, her and her boyfriend, but they didn't invite the friend to the concert.
3: Oh, why not?
0: Because they're having a boyfriend-girlfriend date.
3: Oh, no. I think she should keep her friends there because the boyfriend ain't going to last. We all know this.
0: Okay, well, Nicasio seems to have figured it all out, but I guess I still want to hear from you. Maybe you can give us some outside perspective. Next.
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0: Connecticut's number one hit music station, man. Let's get it. KC?
1: 101.
0: All right, y'all, listen to therapy. Lily reached out because her best friend is acting up. I guess Lily reaches out to her friend all the time to hang out. And her friend is always saying, oh, I already have plans, or I'm busy, I can't do it. Mm-hmm. So over the weekend, Lily and her boyfriend went to a concert. They didn't invite her friend because why would they? It's a date night.
1: Yeah.
0: Her friend reached out to Lily all mad. Wow, so you're just going to go out with him and now you don't want to hang out with me. You always have time for him and never me. And Lily's like, what do you mean? I hit you up all the time. I always try and hang out.

0: you mm-hmm. never want to hang out. And now because I go to one show with my boyfriend, you want to act up and throw a fit. So who's in the right? Who's in the wrong? How should this situation be navigated? Sierra, thoughts?
1: Okay, so I've been through this situation a few times, and my advice is, depending on how close you are with this person, if this person's like your best friend, like your sister, then I feel like you need to give them a little bit of grace. Plan a date. If it falls through, forgive them. Have another thing to do. Don't set your heart on hanging out with that person all the time. And if they're not that good of a friend, then definitely have a second plan. I've had multiple best friends that this has happened to with, and you got to be real with them. You got to be like, hey, this is a pattern, you know, and kind of let them know.
0: Right. You got to call them out. Be like, hey, listen, I want to be honest. You're being a bitch. Like, that's what, like, you just got to tell them, right?
1: Yeah, for sure. Let them know.
0: Exactly. Sierra, thank you for the call. I appreciate you. Tea Time, Celebrity Gossip. It is coming up next, and we're talking Selena Gomez and this whole mental health, like, foundation scandal issue that's going down. It's wild, man. Tea Time is next.

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1: 101.
0: I feel like you never really hear negative news about Selena Gomez, but now she's being sued by investors.
2: Oh, my God.
0: And this is all over like a mental health venture that she's on, right?
1: Uh-huh.
0: All right, let's talk all about it. Tea time. What's happening?
1: So it was a mental health startup called Wondermind, and the lawsuit claims that nearly $1.2 million was invested based on representations that Selena would be heavily involved in the company. And investors now allege that those promises weren't fulfilled, saying the partnership never happened, the app was never built, and the company essentially fell apart without investors being told. But I do remember when they started up the company, because I think we even talked about it, and I never heard anything else about this.
0: It's so weird. A lot of these companies will use this celebrity to get whatever type of money in or investors in, because they're like, look who we have with us.
2: Yeah.
0: And then the celebrity just gets paid their fee. They might not even know what's going on behind the scenes.
1: Yeah.
0: So this might not even be a Selena Gomez thing.
3: Damn.
0: But since the company branded it as it was her thing.
1: Like, she probably thought like, oh, I'm just going to be a voice real quick, get paid.
0: Yeah.
1: Uh-huh.
0: We'll see how that pays out. It sucks that it's around mental health too, because people already have a weird stigma about going to therapy and doing certain things to work on themselves. Mm-hmm. And so then you see a negative story like this, and it just, I feel like it makes people more skeptical. Like,
1: I feel like she is so big on mental health just because of everything that she's went through. So I don't know. I don't think that she purposely would do this.
0: Guys, my mental health is at an all-time high. I had one of the best nights of my entire existence.
2: Oh, my God.
1: Wow.
0: Yeah, it was, oh, my God. I want to give you every detailed nook and cranny of it all.
2: I wasn't there.
0: I'm going to talk all about it next.

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1: 101.
0: So I, for the second time, went to see the Backstreet Boys at the Sphere. And this experience was even better than the first. Oh, my God. I've talked about it on the show before that I'm a fan. But this was all-time high, like just best experience ever.
1: You even dressed up.
0: Oh, I could have been in the group. I had the all-white, and it was funny. It wasn't even a fancy outfit. Well, the pants were Fear God. Those are nice, but I've had those. And the top was a little random Target golf jacket.
2: Oh, really? Oh, dang.
0: It all matched. The color, the cream color was perfect. But, okay, so this is the deal. I had interviewed Brian and his son, Bailey.
1: Mm-hmm. Yes.
0: Because Bailey has a new song out called So Be It, which is fire, by the way. If you haven't heard it, I'll play a clip in a second. But he's been on fire and he's been killing it. And Brian, after the interview, was like, yo, you got to come to the show, man. Come experience it. Mm-hmm. I was like, well, I've already been. He's like, oh, well, come again. And so now I had an official invite from a Backstreet Boy. So I'm not going to not go.
3: Do you have his cell phone number?
0: Not yet. Okay. I have his wife's. I don't know if that seems weird.
2: Oh, that's better.
1: Well, wow.
0: So his wife, shout out to Leanne, just sweetheart. She is the one managing their son, Bailey. Uh-huh. And so they're like, yo, please just text us, come out, da da da. So I go out. First of all, walk into the friends and family entrance.
1: Ooh.
0: That felt great.
1: That's cool.
0: And then they're like, okay, perfect. Here are your tickets. Let me get your escort. I'm like, oh, okay. So then the escort escorts us to the suite, but not just any suite, to their suite. The suite. You're dead center. It is the best seat in the Sphere. Oh, there is nothing better than it. I can't describe it. If you can get that seat somehow.
1: So did you meet like more friends and family?
0: Yeah, so AJ's mom was sitting right next to us. I didn't even know it was her. She's the sweetest little like old lady. It had style.
1: Uh-huh.
0: And I was like, oh, who's this lady? She left her water bottle by me. And she was like, oh, sorry, old people stuff. And she was just super cute. And then... But I had no idea who she was. Uh-huh. And then as they're performing, AJ was like, yo, big shout out to my mom. She's up there. And then you're I'm like, oh, which one is she? And I look and she's like waving. And he's like, and my wife and kids are here. So they were there in the suite next to us. Man. So that was cool. And then Brian's wife sat with us the entire time. And we watched the show. I didn't hold back this time. I'm drinking. I'm singing. The first time I went was on a date. And I didn't want to seem super like, because I'm a grown ass man. I should know all the songs. But I also grew up with him. So it's like, whatever. And so this time I fangirled. I'm singing every song. I knew choreography. I was having a blast. And then after the show, there's a friends and family meet and greet to go to. But before that, she was like, let me take you back to the green room so you can say hi.
4: Oh my God.
0: Yes!
2: Oh my God.
0: Now we go behind the scenes of the Sphere, which is just crazy. It's so nice. Like, it's not like a normal just behind the scenes thing. It's, that place is beautiful, man. We get to the back. There's more security. They're like, we gotta walk through and okay, everything. Okay, cool. So then we go into the back and there's Brian sipping some champagne. Oh. And it just felt different because he was just off stage.
2: Yeah, he just got done.
0: Like, wow. Yeah. Hi, Brian. And so we're hanging out. He's like, how was it? Da-da-da. We're chopping it up. And then we started talking about his son, obviously, because the music he's working. You can tell they're so excited about him. And I feel like that's the coolest thing to be a parent and excited for your kid for what they're doing. Mm-hmm. And he was like, can I show you some unreleased music? And his wife was like, no, it's not ready. And he's like, baby, please. And then they just poured us some drinks and exclusive Backstreet cups.
2: Oh my God.
0: I was like, please show us. And so then they play it, bro. He has so many good songs, bro. I want to talk more about it, man. The experience is not done. I got more next. It's Tino Cochino Radio. Hang out, man.
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1: 101.
0: Man, oh man, over the weekend, I had one of the best nights of my life, yes. Man. Mm-hmm. I went to the Backstreet Boys show at the Sphere. I went to show 49. I almost made the 50th.
2: Oh, dang.
0: But
2: dang.
0: It was a great time. But while I was there, or after the show, I was able to hang out with Brian, who we've had on the show a couple of times now. We've been building a cool relationship. And his son, Bailey, is on fire, man. He just sang the national anthem. What game was it? We talked about it, but I was drunk and I forgot.
2: Twister.
0: He sang the national anthem at one of the games.
2: The Raiders.
0: And he killed it. And then he had one of his first solo shows in Memphis.
1: Nice.
0: And that went great. He's on fire, man. He's got a song right now called So Be It. If you haven't heard it, this is it. So that's streaming now. You can go check it out everywhere.
2: Nice.
0: Bailey Littrell, So Be It. So they were showing me the unreleased music, and I'm listening to it, and it's such a vibe. And then I didn't feel rushed at all. He's like, tell me your story. How'd you get into it? So I told him my whole story about my grandmother getting me a radio.
2: Uh-huh.
0: And he's like, man, we got to take a toast for your grandmother. And I was like, oh, my God, Brian knows me, and he knows my grandmother. And we're toasting to my grandmother.
2: Did you play
0: here.
2: Your music, your old music for him?
0: No.
2: Share music?
0: Definitely not.
3: Where's Howie?
0: I saw Howie, and then he was like, man, let's go up to the VIP for the meet and greet. I was like, okay. So then we all go up, and then we get to the VIP, like the friends and family thing, and there's Howie and Brian and AJ and Nick. And,
2: oh, wow.
0: Oh, Brian was already with me. I'm flustered.
2: Yeah.
0: And it was just such a cool experience, man.
2: Right.
0: It's crazy, man. If you guys have not seen that show, you have to go see it. It is so good. When I was leaving the hotel, this guy saw me. He was dressed all in white. And he was like, let me guess where you're going. And I was like, yeah, we're going to the show. He's like, dude, my wife came out in some black outfit. And I said, you didn't get the memo? So she went up. She's changing right now.
2: Oh, my God. Did you tell me no, Brian?
0: It's fun for everybody. So get your tickets and go check them out while you can, mm-hmm. man. Backstreet at the Sphere, baby.
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0: All right, so you guys got to tell us if you think Serena is being a good friend or a bad friend, because I guess she doesn't want to pay somebody back. This somebody gave her money for her birthday party, and yes. Now Serena doesn't want to give the money back because they didn't go.
1: Ooh. Yes.
0: She'll, I guess, try and justify her reasoning next.

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1: 101.
0: So Serena just celebrated her birthday, baby. Was the party fun?
2: It was so much fun. We had a great time. We went to a pool. We had a cabana.
0: Break down the situation. There was a friend that is asking for their money back, and you don't want to give it to them, and they were supposed to attend this party, or what is it?
2: Okay, so for the cabana, we all pitched in, and I had said, okay, this is what the price is, and, you know, this is what it's going to be for each person. So everybody sent me the money, and I charged it on my credit card, and then I would just, you know, pay it back as, like, the money came in.
0: Yeah.
2: Well, a few days before we actually, like, were going, she had to cancel. So now I'm like, dang, like, that's already, you know, it's already paid for. Mm-hmm. And I asked her, like, do you want me to send the money back? Because if she would have said yes, I didn't want the confrontation. I would have just sent it back.
3: Yeah.
2: But then my other friend messaged me on the side. She's like, girl, just send her money back. But I'm like, but wait, it's not coming from your pocket.
3: That's
2: it's
3: true.
2: Coming from mine.
0: Oh, so you had another friend.
2: Yes.
0: Being like, don't be petty. Send it back.
2: And like, I mean, I get that. But also, if I was canceling last minute, I feel like the type of person I was, I'd be like, just, no, it's your birthday. Just keep it.
3: It's a deposit.
0: If it's a last minute cancellation, then I'm on your side.
2: Mm-hmm.
0: If it was like 2 weeks away, I would have been like, well, she gave you fair enough warning.
2: Yes.
0: But yeah, last minute, it's already been paid for. Like, what do you want me to do? This is, you can't go now. Like, you knew mm-hmm. about it.
2: Yes.
3: But do you feel like the friend's going to remember that? Like, you know what? Wow. Like, you didn't yeah. really send me my money back.
2: But when it's like her birthday, I'm like, you know, I could just pay it back. Like, oh, I'll take you out for your birthday.
0: Did she say anything, or has it become?
2: No, she was fine about it. She's like, no, like, just take me out another time, whatever. Like, happy birthday. So, but it was like another friend that was like, she's not going. Send her money back. I'm like, oh, I see that too. But also like,
3: she needs to stay out of it.
0: So who's in the right? Who's in the wrong? Should Serena just pay the money back? It is what it is. Or is it the friend's fault for canceling last minute?
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1: 101.
0: All right, so if you're just tuning in, here's what's going down. Our co-host Serena had her birthday party last week, and it was a vibe. She had a good time. Yeah. They rented out this cabana at a pool. It was great.
2: Dang.
0: Now, everyone had to pitch in to pay for this cabana. One friend that pitched in canceled at the last minute.
1: Yes.
0: And so Serena's like, should I give her the money back? I mean, initially, Serena didn't think anything of it, but then she had a friend that texted her on the side, and she was basically trying to tell you, like, that you should give the money back, correct?
1: Yes, and I'm like, but dang, it's not your money.
3: Oh, damn.
0: Not yours either, Serena. Yeah. Alexis, what do you think?
4: I don't think she should, because it's her birthday. Her friend should say, you know what, I canceled late, but it's your birthday. That's my birthday present to you.
1: That's how I feel, but I also don't want to be like, but this should be my birthday present.
0: Presumptuous.
4: You don't want to feel entitled.
1: Yes.
0: I didn't ask Serena this, but this is, I mean, that what you bring up is kind of a good question. Would you be okay with accepting that money as the birthday gift, or do you still expect the birthday gift from that friend?
1: Oh, no. I don't expect gifts. Like, I got a couple little things from friends this year, and I'm always, like, so surprised, because as an adult, I don't know, I just don't think I expect
2: it. You're
1: not
2: 8 years old anymore.
1: So it's always nice.
0: Alexis, do you expect birthday gifts?
4: No, but I'm always the gift giver. And then when I get a gift, I feel like, ooh, like, why am I getting a gift?
0: I feel like that's the move. Like, if you don't expect it and you get it, it makes the gift even more special.
1: Yes.
0: So that makes sense. Yeah. I definitely appreciate the call. Thank you so much, Alexis. Coming up next on Tino Go Chino Radio, for my parents out there, how do you handle your teenager pulling away?
2: Ooh.
0: Like, that's got to be a difficult time, right? Mm-hmm. Like, you want to be there, but at the same time, you don't want to be that helicopter parent. Yeah. So how do you do it? We're going to break it down next.

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1: 101.
0: All right, for all my parents out there, if you feel like your teenager is starting to distance themselves, you're not supposed to chase them. Instead, you're supposed to, one, not take it personally. It says they're growing up, they're trying to figure out who they are without you making every decision for them.
2: I mean, I see that, especially like if you look back or think back to when you're a teenager, sometimes you just want to be left alone.
0: I think this one's good. It says, stop turning every conversation into a lesson. Sometimes they don't need advice. They just need their parent to listen.
3: Yeah, right.
0: I mean, Matt, you have a 13-year-old son, and you said he's kind of gone through some growing pains. Are you that type where you try to make everything a teachable moment, or do you let him breathe?
4: I did for a while, but I found that, yes, giving him his space is what he'll then eventually come hang out with me instead of me chasing his ass all the time.
0: So number three on the list kind of ties into that. It says basically keep inviting them. So like always leave the door open. Like, hey, do you want to come with us, or we're going to go grab a bite to eat, or yo, do you want to watch the game or do whatever? Like throw the invites their way, even if they keep saying no. Just that way they know that you're trying. Number four, it says respect their privacy. You got to knock before you enter, give them space.
3: Oh, don't
0: demand every detail of their life, because trust creates trust.
4: Yeah, we're not there yet.
0: The next one says to basically let them find their own version of the world they want to be in. Like, let them play the games they want to play, listen to the music that they like.
4: My son plays his music on Alexa, and it is bad.
0: What does he listen to?
4: It's weird. K-pop? It's video game soundtrack stuff. So he's listening to the Five Nights at Freddy's video game song, and it was like electronica, but really poorly produced. I was like, man, this sucks.
3: Oh my God.
0: The next one says, don't mock their emotions. Even if their problems seem small to you, to them, they're actually big. So you should take them seriously and hear them out.
2: I'm not there yet because my son's six, but I'm like thinking of all this for the future.
4: Take notes, Serena.
0: The final one, Matt, tell me if you agree or disagree.
4: Okay.
0: You're the only one with a teenager in here, so you can speak on it. This says, when they finally do open up and they finally do start talking, do not interrupt. Do not lecture. Don't immediately try and fix it. Just let them finish, because sometimes all they need to do is vent.
4: That is tough to do, but yes.
5: You know what sucks is that, like, you're older, you're wiser, and you know how this story is going to end. So it's just like, it's just hard.
4: But as a teen, you don't want to hear that from your parents.
5: Yeah, but you just know.
4: Yeah.
0: But now, you think back when you were a kid, if your parents told you that, you're like, just let me be me.
5: To me, they didn't know nothing.
0: Exactly.
2: Yeah, or like if you're just trying to share a story, you're like, oh God, like you don't need to correct me or anything. I was just sharing something with you.
0: So Nicasio always sends me the most random things. He's like, yo, we should talk about this. I think the audience will like it. this next one. There is a man in his 30s who built himself up. And basically, Nicasio thinks he has no business chasing women his age, that he should only date women between the ages of 18 and 22.
5: Oh, yeah. What? Nice and prime.
0: And there's reasoning. So he'll share it with us next. That sounds creepy.

0: Connecticut's number one hit music station, man. Let's get it. KC?
1: 101.
0: So every day for this show specifically, we all take turns submitting different ideas, and then we're like, okay, this makes sense. Nicasio pushed really hard for this one. A man in his 30s who built himself has no business chasing women his age. It says he should only choose 18 to 22. You agree with this?
2: Yeah.
0: Okay, here's the reasoning. It says because value is asymmetrical. Men climb in value with age. Women decline. One becomes wiser, richer, stronger. The other becomes independent and bitter. At 30, a man is hitting his prime. Status, money, mindset, frame. He's finally earned the right to choose. So why settle for women who gave their youth to broke boys? Women... women aged 18 to 22 still have beauty untouched by bitterness, femininity uncorrupted by ego, less baggage, and less damage. Modern women want a party in their 20s. Suddenly, they deserve a king when they turn 30. But kings don't inherit used kingdoms. They build their own fresh. Karina, what are your thoughts?
1: So... you're saying that a man should date women that are 18 to 22, but a woman's frontal, like prefrontal cortex doesn't even develop till they're 25. So you are dating somebody who can't even have a full conversation with you, who doesn't even fully know, like, who can't fully make decisions yet because they're not emotionally mature yet. And that's who you want to talk to because you're not a man who can hold conversation with an actual woman.
2: Maybe so. But I don't want to date someone that's already played the whole field and then had like 2 to 5 kids. Cause
1: there's
2: I just
1: women
2: don't...
1: who are 30s, yeah, who like have who don't have kids who are in their 30s.
2: That's
1: right
2: very
1: now.
2: Rare though. It's like a unicorn.
1: Me,
2: oh
1: my
2: those
1: gosh.
2: Are fake. It's, you know,
0: I'm a unicorn.
1: I said a woman.
0: Guys, stop flirting with me.
3: Coming up next.
0: Dude, we talked to Akon a couple days ago. Nicasio and I had some time with Akon. He had 4-carat diamond ring earrings in his ears just glistening. Yeah. I had a very serious question. I said, Akon, I want to know what you think about liking pictures on Instagram of people the opposite sex. A lot of people these days consider that cheating. Do you? Ooh. What do you think he said?
4: He said, hell no.
1: I'm going to have a hard time believing anything that he had to say.
0: Oh, wow.
2: I mean,
0: he's successful just because he has 10 wives.
2: Yeah, exactly.
5: And they're younger.
0: We'll talk all about it next.
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1: 101.
0: So a couple days ago, Nicasio and I had the opportunity to hang out with Akon, of all people.
1: Cool.
0: And we talked about a lot, dude, a ton of different things, including social media. I've been seeing this thing online where it's like becoming a trend where partners are calling out their partners for... Does that make sense? Partners are calling out their... They're calling out their partner for liking pictures of the opposite sex. And they're basically saying, this is cheating. This is a form of cheating. So being that Akon is on tour with Neo, and Neo has three wives or girlfriends, and I think Akon has like 10.
2: Does he? Oh,
0: I was like, let's get his opinion.
3: Do you feel that when you're in a relationship, liking other people of the opposite sex, their content, do you consider that cheating?
4: Well, I mean, it depends on who they are, the background in which they came from, and your sense of how you see the world. Because the word cheating just sounds so possessive.
3: Well, especially on just an Instagram like.
4: That's what I'm saying.
3: Isn't the point of social media, the only way you succeed is if you get likes?
4: Like, how do you get in trouble because someone liked your post?
3: Right.
4: At what point it gets that tedious? I could be liking the watch that he or she is wearing.
3: This is true.
4: Okay, I like, damn, you know, hair looks nice.
3: That's what I like.
0: I'm an avid hair liker.
2: Captain!
0: Serena, what are your thoughts?
1: I don't think it's cheating, but I do think that it's very disrespectful and it could be the gateway to cheating.
0: Do you like the pictures of men on social media?
1: I don't think so.
2: What do you mean you don't think so?
1: Well, because my algorithm, it's a lot of like makeup and like women workouts and nails.
2: Chris Brown.
1: Chris Brown.
2: But if there's a sweaty picture of Chris Brown with his like muscles flexing, glistening on stage, and you like that.
1: Probably, but I feel like that's a celebrity.
0: Hold on, you would like that?
1: That's a celebrity. That doesn't count.
0: Why does it not count? You're in radio. You have the opportunity to possibly meet him at a show.
5: That's true.
0: You have a conversation. Conversations and drinks lead to
2: more conversations.
5: You feel like he's not his type?
1: This is true, but he wouldn't like notice, be like, oh, she's been liking my photos because there's millions.
5: But your husband would.
0: But yeah, like you don't think your husband scrolls and sees that your name is next to the sweaty Chris Brown picture?
1: Possibly, but I can't tell you the last time I've liked a sweaty Chris Brown picture.
5: Oh.
0: Serena, I ain't gonna lie. At least you stand 10 toes down.
5: She said it. That's what I'm saying. I'm
0: like, look, man, it is what it is.
2: There it is.
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0: multiple choice answers, and if you have the right answer, you can play the game and get hooked up. Yes, so sir. Listen carefully. Here we go.
1: Which famous actor used to work as a limo driver for strippers? Is it A, Jonah Hill, B, Brad Pitt, or C, Jack Black?
0: If I'm not mistaken, Rich is on the line. He seems confident. He's ready to take his swing at it. So, Are You Smarter Than Ocasio is next on Tino Cochino Radio. We'll play.

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2: 101.
1: All right, so let's do some Are You Smarter Than Ocasio. Who are we talking to, man? What's your name?
3: This is Rich.
1: All right, Rich. Really easy, man. Ocasio will give you the question. He'll even give you the multiple choice answers. We didn't need you to pick the right one. Sound good?
3: Sounds great.
1: All right, brother.
4: Which famous actor used to work as a limo driver for strippers? Is it A, Jonah Hill, B, Brad Pitt, or C, Jack Black?
3: I would go Jonah Hill.
4: No, it
1: not
4: wasn't.
1: Jonah Hill. This is a good one. I have no idea. So who are the other options?
3: Yeah, this is a good
4: Brad Pitt or Jack Black?
3: Jack Black.
4: Nope.
1: Oh, wow. See, I thought Jack, too. Maybe because it's kind of creepy a little bit.
4: That is true.
1: So it has to be who?
4: Brad Pitt.
1: You're supposed to let him answer, but it's all good. It's all good. Brad Pitt, we'll get you hooked up anyway, bro. We'll get you hooked up. You played. You deserve it, man. How's your day going?
3: You guys are good. Thank you. Oh, I'm going good now. Thank you for being lenient.
1: No, all good, bro. We'll hook you up. We'll get some info. Just hang on 1 second, okay?
3: Thank you.
1: Not too sure how I feel about this, but New Orleans has officially become the first city to add AI operators to 911.
4: Oh, no.
1: Yeah. We'll talk all about it next on Tino Cochino Radio. Hang out.
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0: favorite song could ever say.
1: Connecticut's number one hit music station, man. Let's get it. Casey?
2: 101.
1: So this list came out of things that you didn't realize you've done for the last time. You will never do these things again.
3: Aww.

0: you can make a playlist and then send it to someone. But it's not as romantic. Or I don't even want to say romantic, but the thought's not as heavy because you had to actually really go there, select one by one, put them on there, then you had to spend the time to burn it. Then what are you going to write on the actual disc?
1: Yeah, the little
0: disc?
1: Message.
2: Yeah.
3: Little hearts.
1: And the CD would get scratched.
0: Did any of you have a beeper?
1: I didn't.
3: No, I didn't sell drugs.
2: I wasn't that old.
0: I had got a pager right when they started going out. I used it for like 2 or 3 months, and then they just weren't cool anymore.
3: So how took it over?
1: I had a Gigapet.
0: What's that got to do with anything? Okay.
3: Oh, Tamagotchi?
4: It's Tito. Tito Cucino Radio.
0: Tea Time Celebrity Gossip is coming up next. What are we talking about?
1: Akon shares a witch artist he would like to work with that's in jail.
0: Someone that's locked up. Ah, nice little tie-in. We talk to him and we'll share it with you next.

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1: 101.
0: So Akon is wrapping up his tour with Neo, which is just insane. You think about the amount of hits that they got together.
2: A couple.
0: I mean, what a show.
2: Dude. Yeah.
0: This is the deal. We had the opportunity to hang out with Akon, ask some questions, and I love this question from Nicasio, which was basically, being that, you know, your first single was Locked Up, mm-hmm. you've been through it, you know what it is to go from nothing to something, which artist that's currently locked up would you like to work with?
3: It'd probably be Tory Lanez.
4: Oh,
3: without a question.
4: How many songs?
3: Man, I do as many songs as I can while I got him in there. That kid is probably one of the most talented writers and artists of this decade.
0: He's not lying, man. I'm telling you, bro. I remember this was years ago. Nicasio and I saw Tory, and it was a smaller show.
2: Yeah.
0: Maybe 1,000 people, yeah. less than that. Mm-hmm. And this dude was singing, dancing.
2: Bro.
0: It was the full package.
2: Yep.
0: It was such a good show. So I am curious to see what happens when he gets out. I feel like he's going to have a huge pop.
4: I was hoping he would have said R. Kelly.
0: I was wondering about that. Because, I was trying to think, how many options did he have? Because what artists are in jail? You have R. Kelly. You have Diddy. You have Tory Lanez.
4: Tory Lanez.
0: Is there anyone else?
4: Oh, Mystical.
0: Yeah, Mystical.
5: See Murder's in jail.
0: Oh, that's true.
5: Sean Kingston's in jail. Dirk.
4: Yeah. Lil Dirk.
0: Oh, yeah.
5: YNW Melly.
4: Oh, yeah. Oh, he's in there for the long
0: Matt
4: one.
0: Just found out who that was. No, that's crazy. I mean, I could see it. We've been talking to a bunch of dope people lately.
4: Yeah.
0: We had a comedian, Ari Spears, drop by, and we had a hell of a conversation. Mm-hmm. I mean, he's just... It's interesting because you see his clips all like over the internet.
4: Yeah.
0: And I remember watching him when I was a kid on Mad TV. He's been around for so long, mm-hmm. but he's still not happy with his success. And he talked about it.
4: He told us.
0: I want to share it with you next.

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1: Woo! 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
2: 101.
1: I feel like a lot of us, like when you're motivated by your goals, right? And the things that you want to do, even when you hit the finish line of one, you already have the next one ready to go. And right. It's just like, do you ever reach a point where you're just happy and content? I don't know, man. I had a conversation with comedian Aries Spears, which is out this week. We just released it. It's a full conversation on this week's Is Anyone Listening podcast. I basically sit down every week and just talk with people that I find interesting about the highs and lows of life. And Aries really opened up about, you know, just not being where he wants to be yet, which I found interesting.
3: I'm not where I know I should be yet. And I don't have the things that I feel like I still should have, you know. I want the yacht, man.
1: Yeah.
3: I want the private plane, man. Mm-hmm. You know, yeah. I want... You can't say no to me, money. Yeah. You know what I mean?
1: That's interesting, man. Yeah. I love that. That's such an honest answer, too.
4: You know, just the love of it.
3: And it's like, I love it.
1: I love the money, too.
3: I love it,
1: but
3: yeah, you know.
5: What do you think it takes to get there?
3: Well, you know, I'm not making the road for myself easy. You know what I mean? Because there's certain things I don't do. You know, I don't tap dance. I don't do jazz hands. Yeah. You know, I probably say more than I should at times. I don't bite my tongue. So it's a tougher road traveled, but I would rather get there knowing I did it my way.
1: It's a really cool conversation, man. So wherever you stream your favorite podcast, all you got to do is search for Tino Cochino. Mm-hmm. Is Anyone Listening? And check out this week's special guest, Aries Spears. Great combo. Coming up next, I asked a question on my Instagram to all the ladies out there. And I want to see if Serena agrees with these. But the question was, what do you secretly judge other women for?
5: Oh, wow. Okay.
1: Ooh, next.
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0: For all my ladies out there, what do you secretly judge other women for? This is a question that I asked on my Instagram. It's at Tino Cochino. I've got the video posted now. You can go watch it and jump into the comments. Serena, what do you think women are going to say?
2: Oh, gosh. I feel like women are so mean. I feel like they're going to say if she doesn't have her toes done. I feel like they're going to say how she parents. They're going to say...
3: What do you judge women by, Serena?
2: I try not to, but I do think the parenting, because there's certain things, you know, I'm like, oh, I wouldn't do that.
0: All right. So here we go. Things that women judge other women for. The way they act in public. Jumping from relationship to relationship. Long ass fake nails. Having a fake ass and fake boobs. For looking too hot in public.
4: That's weird.
0: If they date or have sex with a guy that they know is married or in a relationship.
3: Oh.
0: When girls act single or overly flirty with men when they're damn well not single.
5: Let them be.
0: Not being a good mom. Hygiene and how they treat other women. Women are our own biggest haters.
3: Oh, okay. Oh.
2: I do agree on that.
0: Why?
2: I don't know. I just feel like there's a lot of mean girls, mean girl energy.
0: So, like, for your birthday party over the weekend, you were with a bunch of girls. Who did y'all talk crap about, or who did you judge? Be honest.
2: Well, we didn't. We were just drunk in the pool.
0: There was no judging at all. No one ever looked at one girl and said, look,
5: she shouldn't be wearing that.
2: No, no, it was more like, there's a lot of old men here.
4: Aww. No wonder why you didn't wear your ring.
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2: We're inside the iHeartRadio Top 5 Countdown. You voted it, so you might as well listen to it. Number 5 is what you just heard. This is 4. Come on.

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1: 101.
2: I remember one year for Christmas, I thought I was going to be really nice, and I went to Dollar Tree because I thought that's where I can get a good like deal on gift cards. Mm-hmm. Right?
3: Yeah.
2: And so I got like $100 gift cards that I was going to give out to a bunch of people at Christmas. Come to find out, they were a scam. They took my money. I couldn't get the refund.
1: Wow.
2: And it was a whole thing. And so I've never been to a Dollar Tree since.
3: Terrible. Yeah.
2: And now I'm seeing this story is going viral. This man is basically warning the public to not buy toilet paper from Dollar Tree. Now, Matt and Serena both agree with this.
1: Yeah.
2: They're like, why would you buy it from there? But not everybody, you know, is as financially stable as you two.
1: But the toilet paper's so thin that if you just went and got the, I don't know, double roll Charmin or something, it's going to last longer.
2: Let's listen to what he has to say.
4: Don't get no toilet paper from Dollar Tree. That's just dissolved in my ass like cotton candy.
2: That's the warning. But he's right. He's it does. Well, there you go, guys. That's your.

0: today.
1: Ooh, I'm on cotton candy now.
0: So stupid. Bro, there are couples that are now living in separate homes to protect their relationships.
1: Oh my God.
0: Let's talk more about this next.

0: Connecticut's number one hit music station, man. Let's get it. KC?
1: 101.
2: This is interesting, man. Sino Cochino Radio, and according to Insta.Single, some couples are now living in separate homes to protect their relationships.
3: Damn.
2: It says living together is often seen as the next step in a serious relationship, but not every couple wants the same lifestyle. Some partners feel more balanced when they have their own space, routines, and independence while still staying emotionally connected. I guess there's a big study on relationships, and it was just looking at how couples can remain romantically involved without permanently sharing one home. It says the key is not distance, it is communication. Separate homes can only help if both people feel respected, secure, and clear about expectations.
1: Oh, I don't know. I feel like eventually I'd want to live with my man. Just because, like, I want to cuddle at the end of the night. And I like when my husband fills up my cup of water and brings it to me, like, while I'm laying down.
3: That's why you want to live. You want the bills paid.
1: Sweet. I also work. I work, too.
2: My business partner, Mikey, who rarely speaks on the show, raised his hand so politely and wants to add his two cents. Go ahead.
4: 15 years ago, when I was getting divorced, my ex-wife said to me, the counselor told me that we should try something new. I was like, really, what is that? She goes, well, we can live in separate homes and still be married. And I was like, so you want me to pay for your lifestyle and mine, but we're not going to be like living together?
3: That's very toxic of you, Mikey.
2: What's toxic of him?
3: Why didn't you give it a shot? If you really cared about the marriage, you should have given that a shot.
2: If she cared about the marriage, she should stay and try and work through it.
3: Oh, damn.
1: Who filed for divorce, though?
4: I did.
1: So then you should have stayed and tried to work it out.
2: What if you didn't want to?
5: Yeah, and that was a smart business move.
2: People, man, I feel like you reach a breaking point in a relationship because it can only be one person trying. And if my partner told me, yo, let's live apart, I'd probably be like, well, that's not you wanting to try.
5: Oh, for sure. Yeah, the whole, like, oh, let's, we need to take a break.
3: Nah.
5: We're done. Like, we ain't taking no breaks.
2: Yeah, I don't believe in breaks either. I feel like we can have a moment. You need a day to breathe
3: need
2: or whatever.
3: Space.
2: I get that. Yeah. But you want to take what? We're not going to end it.
5: No.
2: To fix it.
1: No, like, I do agree with that. Like, my husband's like, I need to move out for a week. I'd be like, huh, sir? Excuse me?
3: I ain't paying for that.
5: Oh, my God.
2: No way, dude. I want to talk to you about these podcasts that we got, man. There's a lot of options for your streaming pleasure. Next.
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0: 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So if you like listening to the show and the topics and everything that we do, go stream it. And if we shout you out, or maybe you're part of it, there's a link so you can share it to any and everybody and be a part of that.
2: Yes.
0: If you're into good conversations, I recommend the Is Anyone Listening podcast. Mm-hmm. I drop episodes every week where I sit down with people that I find interesting. Everyone from comedians to actors to singers to whoever. Recent episodes include Brian from the Backstreet Boys. Nice. Just talked to Jess Hilarious. We got Ari Spears dropping this week on Wednesday.
3: Mm-hmm. Oh, dang.
0: And it's just good conversations, man, about just, you know, life and the highs and lows and ups and downs and funny things. And it's just, it's a good listen. And they're not too long, about half an hour. Mm-hmm. Also, we have the Laugh and Love podcast, man. If you're into just toxicity and Love Island
2: drama,
0: and mm-hmm. relationship drama, this is for you, because sometimes all you can do is laugh at love. We're literally recapping horrible first dates and talking about just the icks about each other, yes. and just bad experiences, man, because I feel like a lot of the times you feel like you're alone and nobody goes through these types of things. And it's mm-hmm. like, bro, everybody's going through horrible dates. If you're single right now, it is a mess out there. So Laugh and Love is for you. Wherever you stream your favorite podcast, all you got to do is search for Tino Cochino and you'll have all three options.
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good weather. 10 o'clock in the morning. I'm Adam. Hope you are having a great Wednesday morning. Thank you for hanging on the way. We have got a lot of winning for you, and I'll tell you more coming up in a few. Bruno, right now. Good morning.

Looks like online that my entire timeline went to Bowling for Soup in Simple Plan in Bridgeport right now. And I know that my fellow punk rock kids that are a millennial are probably hurting at work right now. I'm kind of glad I didn't go for that. KC 101, Bieber, right now.

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0: like
1: awesome.
0: Nick.
1: Holy
0: he'll be there.
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0: 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Maybe you

Hipster. Apparently, that is the number one slang word trending for the summer, meaning that you are low quality or cheap. And it all came from polyester fabric being low grade compared to cotton. So if you get called polyester, you know that you apparently are low quality or cheap. I'm waiting for me to get called that. KC 101 APT right now.

0: Nelly right there on KC101. I'm Adam. Hope you are having a great morning. So if you were looking forward to getting back in and having a great time at the Lighthouse Point Park Carousel, looking like it will be a couple of years and that the repair costs could end up being in the millions of dollars, which really is wild. But with it being an old building, they have got a lot to figure out how to get that back all right. All right, on the way, coming up, Zara Larsson, Alex Warren, and Gaga. KC101, good morning.
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2: They say the holy water's watered down. And this town's lost its faith. 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

11 o'clock. Good morning. I'm Adam. Hope you are having a great Wednesday. All about the winning for you. We want to get you in to go and check out Kesha or be going to Vegas. I'll tell you more about that on the way. 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

0: 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Amanda, how are you?
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3: Shakira is stepping up for her homeland of Colombia, donating more than $1 million to rebuild schools in the country, which you know was ravaged by a massive 7.4 earthquake. She said, "What worries me the most is that schools are not rebuilt once this emergency is over. Every day that children don't go to school is a day they miss out on their future." HGTV is combining America's love for haunted houses and renovating old properties into a new Reno series hosted by Anna Camp. It's a very haunted renovation, and the Scream 7 star will travel to Ohio to welcome 6 designers into the eerie and historic manor. And then they have to restore it, but they also have to eat, sleep, and live there for 31 days. It's going to be 6 episodes, and it premieres September 15th. And how about this? A decade ago at age 20, Tom Holland signed a 6-film deal to star in Marvel movies. His debut in Captain America Civil War paid him $250,000. He earned $500,000 in the 2017 franchise reboot Spider-Man Homecoming. Well, guess what? Tom will earn a minimum of $100 million from Spider-Man Brand New Day. How insane is that? His contract calls for a base pay of $20 million. Then he has a back-end deal on the film's revenue, and that's not capped, which means if it continues to make money each weekend at the box office, Tom continues to make money. Crazy. That's my Danielle Report. Have a great day. See you tomorrow with Elvis Duran in the Morning Show.

I feel like it's not good. According to a brand new poll done by the BBC, 3 in 5 people that are a young adult say that their lives are lacking a sense of meaning and purpose. You can get more about that right now. Damn. KC101.com, Dua Lipa and Houdini right now.

I'm Adam. You could be going and having an unreal time in Vegas. I want you to be going to our iHeartRadio Music Festival. Another shot for you to win. It's on the way right around 1:20 p.m. And Olivia, drop dead right now.

We've got great weather right now all day long, no matter what you've got going on. 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

I can't be the only one working in an office where I feel like half the people are on vacation right now, right? Like everybody trying to jam it in before the end of summer. KC 101 in Taylor right now.

We apparently have got one TV show that could be coming back that I feel like we don't need. I'll tell you more about that in two songs. 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

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Like, it ain't coming. 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

0: All right, here we go. 1 o'clock on Adam and Nick is going to Vegas. That's he got awesome. Pumped up. Holy He'll be cow. There.
1: Thank you so much.
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of Olivia Dean in New York last night. The amount of people from Connecticut that I know that have gone down and checked her out is unreal. So easy. KC 101. I could be-

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and not be live on the radio and tell you every week that Ella Langley is number one again on the Billboard Hot 100. 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KC 101. Just when I-

0: this weekend, what do you got going on? 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

0: Right now, we want to get you on a plane to go and have an unreal weekend in Vegas. I'm Adam. You could be going like Nick. He'll be there at the iHeartRadio Music Festival.
1: Awesome. Holy cow. Thank you so much.
0: And you can join him right now. 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

We had a great time, man. I'm Adam. I'm out of here. Back again tomorrow morning at 10. On the way, Brady. He'll keep it going and get you to our iHeartRadio Music Festival. 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

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I can't.

Anyone else miss the days where there were just disposable cameras? Those were the only ones people had. Remember? You had to bring it to like CVS or Walgreens. Flock cameras now all over the state. What a time to be alive. It is KC 101. My name is Brady. This is Back to Friends, Somber.

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Sometimes you just got to keep it in the family, right? Dan Hurley's son, Andrew Hurley, has just been named an assistant coach for the UConn men's basketball team. Hashtag, let's go Huskies. I feel like we're getting close to the basketball season. It's wild, right? KC 101, it's Brady. Golden now.

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I'll tell you what has the most germs on the airplane, and you don't even realize it. We'll get into that next trending in two songs. 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

0: 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The toilet in the bathroom or the tray that's right in front of you?
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0: Unfortunately, yep. That's it. Yeah, we gotta wipe. We gotta wipe that. 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Germs, go away.
1: No judgment here.
0: To make sense though. Everybody uses the tray. 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

at the Stanley Cup making a little cameo in Hartford last night at Duncan Park. Makes sense. I mean, the team that won used to be in Hartford. So there you go. 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
1: They have taken their bromance onto the radio. It is Ed Sheeran and Martin Garrix, who are besties in real life. And this song is on fire. It's number 4. It's called Repeat It.

You will always find the four biggest songs in Connecticut every day, same time, right here on KC101. We are up to the number two spot. We do this every day. This is Cat's Eye. It's called Animal.

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I will never, ever, ever, ever forget the first time I met Kesha. It was in Waterbury. We were doing an interview, and it was in a limo. And, well, she wasn't sober. Anyways, Kesha, coming to Connecticut, Mohegan Sun. Always a good time. We've got your tickets, your chance to win on Instagram at KC1013FM right now.

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0: These are the stories I love to share. Olivia Rodrigo apparently secretly, not a secret anymore, but she paid off a University of Alabama student's final semester tuition because she was broke. Love that. She is on now. 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

on into my time machine. 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
3: Hello?
4: Hi, can I talk to Preston, please?
3: Well, he's not home right now. Can I take a message?
4: Oh, yeah. Hi. Can you tell him that Olivia called? I wanted to go over the last-minute details about the living arrangements.
3: Who is this?
4: His roommate, Olivia.
3: Oh, you must have the wrong number.
4: I'm his roommate in college.
3: What?
4: There was a problem with the living arrangements last minute, so they asked us if we would mind moving in together, and we said it was fine. So I just want to go
3: No. I'm sorry. He's not rooming with a girl.
4: But you don't understand. Like, it's fine. We're going to divide the room. We're going to talk about privacy issues. We're going to...
3: No, Olivia. No, I'm going to be calling the university. He is not rooming with a girl. I don't know what happened and what the mix-up was.
4: Wait a minute. You're going to call the university already and embarrass your son when he's not even, like, in college yet?
3: You know, I don't appreciate the way you're talking to me, Olivia.
4: Well, I don't appreciate you right away thinking that I'm like a piece of trash because I'm going to live with your son.
3: I never said that. What are you talking about? I never said you're a piece of trash.
4: Nowadays, why is it a problem?
3: Oh, my God. Okay,
4: I have a boyfriend.
3: Excuse me.
4: But guess what? I have a boyfriend, and if anything goes on in the room, I will make sure I put a towel on the door so that he doesn't walk in on it.
3: Oh, my God. Well, guess what, Olivia? This is not happening.
4: So what are you going to do? You're going to call the university and embarrass your son?
3: Yes, I am. And I have a right mind to talk to your mother and father for the way you're talking to me. This is ridiculous.
4: Well, good luck.
3: Were you ever taught any manners yourself?
4: How about you? I come on the phone with you, and right away you treat me like I'm a slut or something.
3: I never said that you were a slut.
4: What if you come to my job and we sit down together and we talk about this?
3: I am sorry, Olivia. No.
4: Just come to Lollipops later and we'll talk about it.
3: Where?
4: Lollipops, where I work.
3: What kind of place is that?
4: Is that like I dance.
3: Are you a stripper?
4: No, not a stripper, a dancer. I gotta get back to work. Just tell him I called and tell him to call me.
3: Olivia, what's your last name?
4: Preston. She's not happy.
5: No, she's not. That's great.
4: I'm a good roommate. You need to defend me.
5: Okay.
3: Bell that name?
5: Yeah, she's gonna be my roommate.
3: Why didn't you tell me what was going on? There is no way this is gonna happen. You know what kind of conversation we had? Shut up, I'm talking. It's a girl. There is no way this is going to happen. Do you know that she's a stripper?
5: You haven't even met her.
3: I talked to her on the phone. She is rude. She was sarcastic.
5: She's not rude.
3: She was disrespectful.
4: Mom!
3: Why are we even talking about
4: Mom!
3: This?
4: Mom!
3: Who the
4: Mom! It's actually Danielle Monaro from Elvis Duran and the Morning Show. You just got phone tapped.
3: Oh, my God.
4: He's not moving in with the girl.
3: Oh, my God. Preston, did you do this?
5: Of course.
3: Oh, my God.
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It was warm today. It still is. I hope that you had a fantastic Wednesday and that you can go home and relax. Turn us up when you do that. 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This is Stay.

Yes, yes, yes. It is Brady on your radio with the music coming for you this hour. New track called Earrings from Malcolm Todd. You'll hear that in a little bit. We'll throw back with CN just a little bit. And another chance to win your way to Vegas tomorrow morning at 9:20. Bruno Mars right now.

Let's go with Malcolm Todd and What Your Boy Used to Have in College, along with Frosted Tips. Thank God social media was just getting started, so there's no visual proof. This is Earrings on KC 101.

Women spend, on average, 2.5 years of their lives doing this one thing, which is mind blown. Maybe you're doing it right now. I'll tell you what it is next. In two songs, we are KC 101.

0: Shannon's in North Haven today. How long does it take you to get ready before you go out?
1: Maybe
0: you say?
1: 30 minutes.
2: 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That's good. That's like record time.
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1: pretty quick.
2: Compared to wifey. Two and a half years women spend getting ready over their lifetimes. 2.5 years total.
1: Oh my gosh. Wow.
2: So long.
0: What could you do with that 2.5 years? But you look good though. So keep it up. Don't you go changing on us. It is KC101, Bruno Mars, Risk It All.

All right, if you're single, ladies, you want to ask a guy if he is a gamer, first and foremost. And if he says yes, you should probably date him. I'll explain why. Trending next, KC 101. Baby.

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This is one of them crazy weeks that is flying by. And you know what? Next time I turn the microphone on, it'll be Thursday. I will talk to you then, 2 o'clock tomorrow. Till then, you can find me on Instagram. I'm @BradyRadio. 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

Cat's Eye with Animal on KC101, Connecticut's number one hit music station. They just performed at the Disney Legends ceremony on Sunday night. They performed I Won't Say I'm in Love from the movie Hercules, and it was stunning.

The pumpkin spice is back at Dunkin' today, along with their entire fall menu. And listen, I gotta say, now that it's here, I am kind of in the mood. Like, I love the burr months. Let's face it, this is the best time of year. It's Harry Styles, American Girls on KC 101.

This is what I love about Ed Sheeran so much, his appreciation for all kinds of music. Like, here's a collab I did not know I needed. Martin Garrix and Ed Sheeran. It's called Repeat It on KC 101.

0: takes place when the first person orders a hash brown with their breakfast sandwich. Suddenly, no one in the car can think of a single reason why not to get a little extra crunch. And you'll hear a chorus of, "I'll do the same," from the back seat.
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3: 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Who will be crowned the Big 3 season 9 champion? 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

Niall Horan, Tastes So Good on KC101. So the MTV VMA nominations went out and Olivia Rodrigo got snubbed. She had one of the best albums. My only thing is that maybe she missed the cutoff for a nomination because she deserves one. I know.